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this is your girl, Miss Monique. 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
1: 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But have you been told the truth? 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
0: Stay away from drugs. 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
1: From Feature Story News, I'm Rebecca Bunden in Mumbai. The leaders of the US and China have begun their summit in Beijing with warm words ahead of their high-stakes talks. Donald Trump promised a fantastic future together, while Xi Jinping urged the two countries to be partners, not rivals. Nick Harper reports from Washington.
2: A warm, friendly, respectful start to the meeting from both leaders. Donald Trump brushing away past problems and telling President Xi Jinping it was an honor to be his friend. The US leader said this would be the biggest summit ever, as the Chinese president looked ahead to a new era of US-China relations. But there are many thorny issues, amongst them trade. A tariff truce remains in place and will likely be extended at this summit. China wants the US to ease export controls on high-powered AI chips, while in return, the US wants China to release more of its rare earth materials. And the US may also ask China for its help in influencing Iran to end the conflict and do a deal.
1: Iran's deputy foreign minister says he has told top Indian officials that Tehran would welcome any diplomatic initiative by New Delhi in the Middle East conflict. This comes as foreign ministers of BRICS nations, which include India, Russia, China, as well as Iran and the UAE, are meeting in New Delhi. Ishan Garg tells us more.
3: Iran's deputy foreign minister Kazim Gharib Abadi says if India intends to play the role of a mediator in the Iran-US conflict, Tehran would welcome and work on it. Gharib Abadi said he raised this with top Indian officials that Tehran values India's position and that New Delhi's impartial stance on the conflict is appreciated by Iranian officials. This comes as Iran has been pushing New Delhi to get the BRICS bloc joint statement to condemn US-Israeli strikes, but another BRICS...
4: Another hour of soulful grooves to move starts now. The groove, the beat continues.
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0: Nothing like a good run at the coast. 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I think there's a shortcut across that rock. Okay, don't panic. Float to live. 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
2: From Feature Story News, I'm Rebecca Bunden in Mumbai. The leaders of the US and China have begun their summit in Beijing with warm words ahead of their high-stakes talks. Donald Trump promised a fantastic future together, while Xi Jinping urged the two countries to be partners, not rivals. Nick Harper reports from Washington.
3: A warm, friendly, respectful start to the meeting from both leaders. Donald Trump brushing away past problems and telling President Xi Jinping it was an honor to be his friend. The US leader said this would be the biggest summit ever, as the Chinese president looked ahead to a new era of US-China relations. But there are many thorny issues, amongst them trade. A tariff truce remains in place and will likely be extended at this summit. China wants the US to ease export controls on high-powered AI chips, while in return, the US wants China to release more of its rare earth materials. And the US may also ask China for its help in influencing Iran to end the conflict and do a deal.
2: Iran's deputy foreign minister says he has told top Indian officials that Tehran would welcome any diplomatic initiative by New Delhi in the Middle East conflict. This comes as foreign ministers of BRICS nations, which include India, Russia, China, as well as Iran and the UAE, are meeting in New Delhi. Ishan Garg tells us more.
4: Iran's Deputy Foreign Minister Kazim Gharibabadi says if India intends to play the role of a mediator in the Iran-US conflict, Tehran would welcome and work on it. Gharibabadi said he raised this with top Indian officials that Tehran values India's position and that New Delhi's impartial stance on the conflict is appreciated by Iranian officials. This comes as Iran has been pushing New Delhi to get the BRICS bloc joint statement to condemn US-Israeli strikes, but another BRICS member, UAE, is instead pushing for joint calls to blame Iran as the aggressor, highlighting how the grouping that accounts for half the world's population and over 40% of the global GDP is facing internal frictions.
2: South Carolina's top court has overturned Alex Murdoch's double murder conviction. The disgraced lawyer was convicted in 2023 of murdering his wife Maggie and their 22-year-old son Paul. Tony Waterman has more.
5: In a unanimous opinion, the South Carolina Supreme Court justices say Murdoch was denied his right to a fair trial because a county court clerk had influenced jurors. They accuse Rebecca Hills of placing her fingers on the scales of justice after jurors testified that she suggests.
0: Another hour of soulful grooves to move starts now. The groove, the beat to dance.

0: stay in your system longer than you think. So you could fail a police drug test days later.
1: Drug test positive.
0: Be banned from driving for a minimum of 12 months.
1: Come with me, please, sir.
0: And have a criminal record for years.
1: And turn to the side, please.
0: Which could cost you your job.
2: So sorry, gonna have to let you go.
0: Is risking your future really a road you want to go down? When you let drugs drive, you lose control of your life. Think. Don't put drugs in the driving seat.

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animals can't speak to drivers. But if they could, they would be asking us, telling us by the sounds of it, to put our litter and fruit waste in the bin. Because roadside litter kills an estimated 3 million animals every year. No wonder they sound miffed. So let's lend them a paw. Let's take our rubbish with us and bin it properly. National Highways. And what's that? They said thanks very much.

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2: From Feature Story News, I'm Rebecca Bunden in Mumbai. The leaders of the US and China have begun their summit in Beijing with warm words ahead of their high-stakes talks. Donald Trump promised a fantastic future together, while Xi Jinping urged the two countries to be partners, not rivals. Nick Harper reports from Washington.
3: A warm, friendly, respectful start to the meeting from both leaders. Donald Trump brushing away past problems and telling President Xi Jinping it was an honor to be his friend. The US leader said this would be the biggest summit ever, as the Chinese president looked ahead to a new era of US-China relations. But there are many thorny issues, amongst them trade. A tariff truce remains in place and will likely be extended at this summit. China wants the US to ease export controls on high-powered AI chips, while in return, the US wants China to release more of its rare earth materials. And the US may also ask China for its help in influencing Iran to end the conflict and do a deal.
2: Iran's deputy foreign minister says he has told top Indian officials that Tehran would welcome any diplomatic initiative by New Delhi in the Middle East conflict. This comes as foreign ministers of BRICS nations, which include India, Russia, China, as well as Iran and the UAE, are meeting in New Delhi. Ishan Garg tells us more.
4: Iran's Deputy Foreign Minister Kazem Gharib Abadi says if India intends to play the role of a mediator in the Iran-US conflict, Tehran would welcome and work on it. Gharib Abadi said he raised this with top Indian officials that Tehran values India's position and that New Delhi's impartial stance on the conflict is appreciated by Iranian officials. This comes as Iran has been pushing New Delhi to get the BRICS bloc joint statement to condemn US-Israeli strikes, but another BRICS member, UAE, is instead pushing for joint calls to blame Iran as the aggressor, highlighting how the grouping that accounts for half the world's population and over 40% of the global GDP is facing internal frictions.
2: South Carolina's top court has overturned Alex Murdoch's double murder conviction. The disgraced lawyer was convicted in 2023 of murdering his wife Maggie and their 22-year-old son Paul. Tony Waterman has more.
5: In a unanimous opinion, the South Carolina Supreme Court justices say Murdoch was denied his right to a fair trial because a county court clerk had influenced jurors. They accuse Rebecca Hills of placing her fingers on the scales of justice after jurors testified that she suggested they not trust Murdoch's testimony. State prosecutors had tried to argue that there was no evidence the comments changed the outcome of the trial. The top court has ordered a retrial, and Murdoch will remain in jail until that happens after pleading guilty to embezzling millions of dollars from his law firm. He maintains his innocence in the deaths of his wife and son.
2: From Bureaus Worldwide, this is FSN.
0: Another hour of soulful grooves to move starts now. The groove, the beat continues.

What's a Josh broadcast on the Groove. On the What's Josh broadcast for today, Thursday. It is the 14th day of May. I've lost track of the date. You know that they say the older you get, the quicker the time flies. That's why I don't even know my age. You ask me my age, I literally have to hesitate for that. Anyways, thanks for spending your day with the What's Josh broadcast. Today is National Bond with Your Dog Day. That is every day for me. Although I will say, she was literally mad at me yesterday. Millie was. She wouldn't make eye contact with me. She avoided me. I don't know what her problem was. It was weird. She's got a little attitude. Anyway, if today's your day, if it's your birthday, happy birthday to you. And thanks for listening to the What's a Josh broadcast.

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1: Thanks for checking out the What's a Josh broadcast. Do you have anything on your bucket list that you'd like to do before you finally say goodbye to everybody? Try not to make today's show dark at all. Or just one of those things you know that you're not going to do. Like, I can tell you, I know I will never jump out of an airplane willingly. Like, you're going to have to, that plane better be going down. And chances are I'm still not going to jump, right? I'm just going to hope I got Sully driving it and or flying it and we kind of land soft in the river. But anyway, something somebody did while jumping out of a plane, believe it or not. And it's pretty amazing. So amazing people doing amazing things. New segment here. And I will tell you what it is.

0: Nice parking, Sam. And here comes Tanya on a bike, off to French class.
1: Hiya.
0: Sam, so your car door doesn't hit Tanya when you get out, if you can, open it with the hand furthest from it, so you'll see who's walking, riding, or cycling behind you. Far to go, Tanya.
1: Van cinq minutes.
0: Lost on me. Sorry. Whether they're fluent in French or perfecting Portuguese, whoever you meet, travel like you know them.
1: Merci.
0: Think. Follow the highway code and let's help keep everyone safe. The highway code rules may vary in Northern Ireland.
2: Getting you through your workday, this is Josh David on the Groove. Hanging out on the What's a Josh broadcast. So what is something that you want to do before it all ends? Again, there's got to be a better way of positioning this. A goal that you have. How about that? Boy, I'm in a dark mood today. Anyways, check this out. YouTuber Tom Klopke, a.k.a. Tolico, jumped out of a plane to solve a Rubik's Cube in free fall and set a world record of doing it. The 23-year-old German completed the puzzle in 23.33 seconds before pulling his parachute over Mossel Bay, South Africa, beating the previous 28.25 second record set in 2023. He said he dreamed of the stunt for years, but had to wait until he earned his skydiving license. He also practiced a lot to avoid dropping the cube mid-air. Two things there. I don't think I'm ever going to figure out how to do a Rubik's Cube ever in my life. And again, like I said, I am not jumping out of a plane. But congratulations to him. That's actually pretty cool. You've done a lot of things that I would never do. What do you want to do, though? Would love to hear from you. What's a Josh.com?

0: best soul and R&B. This is The Groove with the What's a Josh broadcast.
1: Yeah, the What's a Josh broadcast. So what amazing thing do you want to do? Like this guy who jumped out of an airplane and solved a Rubik's Cube within 23 seconds. While doing a free fall. I almost said 23 minutes, but yeah, I think that free fall would have ended well before then. Kevin said, I want to skydive once just to prove I can. Don't need to do the Rubik's Cube. Marcus, run with the bulls in Spain. Probably won't, but it's on the list. And Allison, I want to scuba dive in the Great Barrier Reef. Nerdy goal from Jason, beat my son at Mario Kart one time. Jason, here's the thing. If you guys are doing Mario Kart on Switch, it's for the softies. 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Get on eBay, get yourself the original Mario Kart. Guaranteed you're going to win that game. Guaranteed. Because that was brutal. Anyway, you got one. Love to hear from you at whatsajosh.com.

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1: Hello, what's a Josh broadcast? So what do you want to accomplish in your lifetime? That's the way of asking it. It took me an hour to figure out the best way to ask that question without sounding dark, and I figured it out. Anyway, got one from Allison. I always wanted to build my own PC. So finally, over the winter, I built my own gaming PC from scratch. It's really cool, and it's something I've always wanted to do. Laura said, I learned Italian in my 30s, and I used it in Rome. I'm in my 40s right now. Rachel said, ran my first marathon at 41 after never being athletic. I used to run a lot in my 30s. And now that I'm in my 40s, I've sprained my ankle twice. So I'm just like, man, I'm either accident prone or really out of shape. And I don't know that a marathon is on my things of what I want to do. I would do like a bike race. That'd be kind of fun. If you got one, love to hear from you at whatsajosh.com.

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1: Hanging on the What's a Josh broadcast. So what's that thing you wanted to do in your lifetime? Michelle sent me a message. Quit my corporate job and started my own business at 38. Michelle, yes, yes, yes, yes, yes. I will tell you that you talk about the American dream. That's it for me. And here's the thing, and maybe you guys don't know this about me, but I do this radio show, and it's a lot of fun. I love doing it every day. Radio doesn't pay all that great, so I do have a full-time mortgage-paying job. Got to pay the mortgage, got to feed the dog, got to do all that stuff. Somebody said, are you just going to quit? I would never quit, because the place that I've landed, where I make the majority of my money, is actually a stable environment. It's an unstable, stable environment, if that makes any sense, but I just know there's going to be a paycheck every couple weeks, and I'll be all right. But I did say, if I ever do leave, it's because I went into business for myself, like an actual business. That's what I want to do. So anyway, Michelle, congratulations to you, by the way. If you got something you accomplished, we'd love to hear from you. What's at josh.com?
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2: 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There's a message me button to get your message through to me because we're talking about those things that you've accomplished or you want to accomplish in your lifetime. And this goes back to the story of this German guy jumped out of a plane and solved a Rubik's Cube in 23 seconds while free falling. I can barely chew without choking, let alone doing something like that. Tyler sent me a message. My buddy got his pilot's license just because it was on his list. I know a lot of people that they've done that and they really enjoy flying. Brian proposed at the top of the mountain after hiking 8 miles. Brandon, I did a Tough Mudder race. I didn't die. Feel great about it. Marcus said adopted children after years of trying. And Rachel, I like this one. Reconnected with my dad after 20 years. Hardest and best thing I've ever done. If they say people don't change, that is 100% wrong. Rachel, thank you for that one. If you have any more, would love to hear from you at whatsajosh.com.

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1: Yeah, the What's a Josh broadcast. All right, one more round of the things that you want to accomplish in your lifetime that are big milestones, big goals. For example, the guy that jumped out of the plane, solved a Rubik's Cube. That's the story I had for you last hour. I like this one from Kevin because it speaks for all of us who are homeowners. Paid off my house at 50, paid off the cars at 49, cried when I got the letter, and cried when I looked at my account and realized I'm debt-free. Kevin, I'm telling you right now, that is one of the best feelings, isn't it? I don't know that feeling, but I have to imagine it's a pretty darn good one.
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1: Sorry, Scott. Just calling the phone up with Tanya. You want to get together? There's the haunt.

What an artist he is. Hi, Delicia. She's, what's she doing? Yoga? She's been lurking about after yoga, so she's had the yoga. The lurking. No, she's had the yoga. Here's someone I'm meeting for lunch today, Debbie Reynolds.

Days After All, that's cool. So next is Nigel Watson. So we've got our challenge coming up. We always do that every day we're on together. And of course, tomorrow, Classic Friday 164. If you can get your selections in as early as possible, possibly before 6, that would be really nice. What you'd like to hear on tomorrow's show. Thanks for your likes. Thanks for your messages. Thanks for being there. Thanks for listening. For myself, Gary Venbush, have a great afternoon. Toodles.

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2: From Feature Story News, I'm Rebecca Bunden in Mumbai. The leaders of the US and China have begun their summit in Beijing with warm words ahead of their high-stakes talks. Donald Trump promised a fantastic future together, while Xi Jinping urged the two countries to be partners, not rivals. Nick Harper reports from Washington.
3: A warm, friendly, respectful start to the meeting from both leaders. Donald Trump brushing away past problems and telling President Xi Jinping it was an honor to be his friend. The US leader said this would be the biggest summit ever, as the Chinese president looked ahead to a new era of US-China relations. But there are many thorny issues, amongst them trade. A tariff truce remains in place and will likely be extended at this summit. China wants the US to ease export controls on high-powered AI chips, while in return, the US wants China to release more of its rare earth materials. And the US may also ask China for its help in influencing Iran to end the conflict and do a deal.
2: Iran's deputy foreign minister says he has told top Indian officials that Tehran would welcome any diplomatic initiative by New Delhi in the Middle East conflict. This comes as foreign ministers of BRICS nations, which include India, Russia, China, as well as Iran and the UAE, are meeting in New Delhi. Ishan Garg tells us more.
4: Iran's Deputy Foreign Minister Kazim Gharibabadi says if India intends to play the role of a mediator in the Iran-US conflict, Tehran would welcome and work on it. Gharibabadi said he raised this with top Indian officials that Tehran values India's position and that New Delhi's impartial stance on the conflict is appreciated by Iranian officials. This comes as Iran has been pushing New Delhi to get the BRICS bloc joint statement to condemn US-Israeli strikes, but another BRICS member, UAE, is instead pushing for joint calls to blame Iran as the aggressor, highlighting how the grouping that accounts for half the world's population and over 40% of the global GDP is facing internal frictions.
2: South Carolina's top court has overturned Alex Murdoch's double murder conviction. The disgraced lawyer was convicted in 2023 of murdering his wife Maggie and their 22-year-old son Paul. Tony Waterman has more.
5: In a unanimous opinion, the South Carolina Supreme Court justices say Murdoch was denied his right to a fair trial because a county court clerk had influenced jurors. They accuse Rebecca Hills of placing her fingers on the scales of justice after jurors testified that she suggested they not trust Murdoch's testimony. State prosecutors had tried to argue that there was no evidence the comments changed the outcome of the trial. The top court has ordered a retrial, and Murdoch will remain in jail until that happens after pleading guilty to embezzling millions of dollars from his law firm. He maintains his innocence in the deaths of his wife and son.
2: From Bureaus Worldwide, this is FSN.
0: Another hour of soulful grooves to move starts now. The groove, the beat continues.
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0: There's Brenda Taylor and You Can't Have Your Cake and Eat It Too. It's a jazz, funk and soul show here on Street Sounds Radio till 4. I've got some important news to tell you about. Tickets for the Margate Soul Weekender. I'll do that a little later this hour. But now, let's play In The Mix.
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2: 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In the mix. In the mix. In the mix. In the mix. In the mix. In the mix.
0: We're playing In The Mix, a Just For Fun competition whereby I play you 10 seconds of two tracks, one on top of the other. All you have to do is work out what two tracks they are.

Another chance to play in the mix coming up a little later this hour before I give you the answers at the top of the hour. If you think you know what two tracks they are, I would love to hear from you. 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Three in a row time now. Bobby Thurston checking out the groove coming up after Aquarian Dream, You're a Star. But first, here's Earth, Wind and Fire and one of my faves from them. This is Fan.

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Hey, Sam Shelley here. Just reminding you about Whole Lotta Soul. In the mix with the finest soul, funk, jazz, funk, disco and boogie. All brought to you in original, re-edit and remix form. I'll be spinning those classics you know and love and also digging into my crates to play some wicked deeper cuts. Expect lots of full fat funk, sweet soul, delectable disco and banging boogie. I've also been known to throw in some Latin vibes as well. So if that sounds like your bag, then join me every Thursday night, 7 till 9 p.m. right here on the Big One, Street Sounds Radio.

Bobby Thurston, checking out his groove, concluding the second hour's three in a row here on Street Sounds Radio. It's the Jazz, Funk and Soul Show with me, Dave Francis, till four. Before that was Aquarian Dream and You're a Star, and we kicked off with an absolute classic and one of my all-time faves from Earth, Wind and Fire, Fantasy. I've got some very important news to tell you about with regards to the 25th anniversary of the Margate Soul Weekender, and I'll do that for you next.

25th anniversary, and it's over 3 days with lots of fabulous acts, including Brass Construction, The Real Thing, Change, Lee John from Imagination. Tickets are literally flying out the door. We here at Street Sounds Radio don't want any of the Street Sounds family to miss out. 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If you're thinking about it, stop thinking. 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Margate Soul Weekender between the 31st of July and the 2nd of August. All the details you will need are on our website, streetsoundsradio.com. And get on it. And don't say I didn't warn you. We're going to be playing for the very last time in the mix after this one from Richard John Smith and Baby's Got Another.

0: Richard John Smith and Babies Got Another. 20 to 3 Thursday afternoon, Street Sounds Radio. You're 2 from 1 at 3 today. Two absolute monster tracks from Freeze, Southern Freeze and Flying High. Also coming up in the third and final hour, another Brit Funk classic from a Loose Ends this time, Hanging on a String. I've got Lonnie Liston, Smith, Rose Royce and Aura all lined up, ready to go for you as well. But now we're going to be playing for the very last time this Thursday afternoon In the Mix.
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0: If you've been with us over the past couple of hours, then you will know we've been playing the Just for Fun competition In the Mix. I've been playing 10 seconds of two tracks, one on top of the other, and all I've simply been asking you to do is to try and identify what two tracks they were.

Well, that's it then, gang. All done and dusted for your Thursday afternoon. I will put you out of your misery and give you the answers after this one from the Barcays. This is Hit and Run. It's Thursday afternoon. It's Street Sounds Radio and it's a jazz funk.

0: There's the Barcase and Hit and Run. A very good afternoon to Liz in Dulwich, to Stu Oldham, to Foxy and Bunny working hard in the dental surgery this afternoon. Lovely to hear from you guys. To Sharon and Dave Wilson and to Phil Fitzsimmons. Right then, you lot. Let's give you the answers to Thursdays in the Mix.
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Well, that's it then, gang. How did you get on? Did you hear Luther Vandross give me the reason? And this one from Evelyn Champagne King, A Love Come Down. Well, if you did, a massive congratulations to you, because you got Thursdays in the mix absolutely

Evelyn Champagne King and the first part of Thursdays in the Mix, Love Come Down. How'd you get on? Did you get it? If you did and you sent in your answers, I'll give you a shout out in Monday's show. Coming up in the third and final hour of the show this Thursday afternoon, I've got Rolls Royce, the SOS Band and Aura. But we're going to be kicking off with two from one at three today. And today it's Freeze, two Brit funk classics from them, Flying High and Southern Freeze, of course. And they come up after the second part of Thursdays in the Mix. It's Luther Vandross and Give Me the Reason.

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2: From Feature Story News in Brussels, I'm William Denslow. President Trump and his Chinese counterpart Xi Jinping concluded their high-stakes bilateral talks in Beijing. President Xi says it's the world's most important relationship and warned Washington about potential conflict over Taiwan. Laura Westbrook reports from Hong Kong.
3: The trade and tariffs are a big issue. Last year we saw tariffs, tit-for-tat tariffs, go up to triple figures before the two leaders announced a trade truce in South Korea last October. Experts saying they're watching to see if that trade truce will be extended this time. Also, they'll be watching to see if a new board of trade is announced where the two countries can cooperate on non-strategic areas. But certainly China has weathered the tariffs quite well. It also has its trump cards, if you like, of rare earths. But having said that, China also needs the United States. It is a big trading partner, and its economy has been slowing as well.
2: Iran's deputy foreign minister says he told top Indian officials that Tehran would welcome any diplomatic initiative by New Delhi regarding the West Asia war. This comes as the foreign ministers of BRICS nations, which include India, Russia, China, Iran and the UAE, are meeting in New Delhi. Ishan Garg tells us more.
4: Iran's Deputy Foreign Minister Kazim Gharib Abadi says if India intends to play the role of a mediator in the Iran-US conflict, Tehran would welcome and work on it. Gharib Abadi said he raised this with top Indian officials that Tehran values India's position and that New Delhi's impartial stance on the conflict is appreciated by Iranian officials. This comes as Iran has been pushing New Delhi to get the BRICS bloc joint statement to condemn US-Israeli strikes, but another BRICS member, UAE, is instead pushing for joint calls to blame Iran as the aggressor.
2: UK Prime Minister Keir Starmer's bracing for a leadership challenge, with allies of Health Secretary Wes Streeting suggesting he could resign on Thursday. It's long been speculated that Wes Streeting could attempt to trigger a leadership contest. It follows disappointing election results for the governing Labour Party and a series of controversies. Labour MP Luke Akehurst is an ally of Streeting, but doesn't want him to launch a challenge.
5: This is like a howl of anguish about some pretty existential things people are facing about cost of living, and a lot of people are really concerned about getting immigration under control as well, and we have to deliver on those issues, and we have 2.5 years at least, and the idea that we're sort of spooked into changing leader now, that's not going to solve anything.
2: And the International Air Transport Association has warned that higher flight costs will be inevitable for travellers in Europe. Jet fuel prices have soared since the start of the Iran conflict, and there are fears that supplies could run low if disruptions through the Strait of Hormuz continue. From bureaus worldwide, this is FSN.
0: Another hour of soulful grooves to move starts now. The groove, the beat continues.
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0: sound of your mates alive. It's getting to more gigs this year and the next. 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
0: It's the sound of mates enjoying even more of this. It's the sound of mates getting home instead of here. Click your seatbelt, because you're twice as likely to be killed or seriously injured if you don't.

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2: From Feature Story News in Brussels, I'm William Denslow. President Trump and his Chinese counterpart Xi Jinping concluded their high-stakes bilateral talks in Beijing. President Xi says it's the world's most important relationship and warned Washington about potential conflict over Taiwan. Laura Westbrook reports from Hong Kong.
3: The trade and tariffs are a big issue. Last year we saw tariffs, tit-for-tat tariffs, go up to triple figures before the two leaders announced a trade truce in South Korea last October. Experts saying they're watching to see if that trade truce will be extended this time. Also, they'll be watching to see if a new board of trade is announced where the two countries can cooperate on non-strategic areas. But certainly China has weathered the tariffs quite well. It also has its trump cards, if you like, of rare earths. But having said that, China also needs the United States. It is a big trading partner, and its economy has been slowing as well.
2: Iran's deputy foreign minister says he told top Indian officials that Tehran would welcome any diplomatic initiative by New Delhi regarding the West Asia war. This comes as the foreign ministers of BRICS nations, which include India, Russia, China, Iran and the UAE, are meeting in New Delhi. Ishan Garg tells us more.
4: Iran's Deputy Foreign Minister Kazim Gharib Abadi says if India intends to play the role of a mediator in the Iran-US conflict, Tehran would welcome and work on it. Gharib Abadi said he raised this with top Indian officials that Tehran values India's position and that New Delhi's impartial stance on the conflict is appreciated by Iranian officials. This comes as Iran has been pushing New Delhi to get the BRICS bloc joint statement to condemn US-Israeli strikes, but another BRICS member, UAE, is instead pushing for joint calls to blame Iran as the aggressor.
2: UK Prime Minister Keir Starmer's bracing for a leadership challenge, with allies of Health Secretary Wes Streeting suggesting he could resign on Thursday. It's long been speculated that Wes Streeting could attempt to trigger a leadership contest. It follows disappointing election results for the governing Labour Party and a series of controversies. Labour MP Luke Akehurst is an ally of Streeting, but doesn't want him to launch a challenge.
5: This is like a howl of anguish about some pretty existential things people are facing about cost of living, and a lot of people are really concerned about getting immigration under control as well. And we have to deliver on those issues, and we have 2.5 years at least. And the idea that we're sort of spooked into changing leader now, that's not going to solve anything.
2: And the International Air Transport Association has warned that higher flight costs will be inevitable for travellers in Europe. Jet fuel prices have soared since the start of the Iran conflict, and there are fears that supplies could run low if disruptions through the Strait of Hormuz continue. From bureaus worldwide, this is FSN.
0: Another hour of soulful grooves to move starts now. The groove, the beat continues.

Here's Alex, pedalling off to work. And here's Nikki, driving off for a morning coffee. You know the drill, Nikki. Allow at least 1.5 meters when overtaking cyclists, or more if driving over 30 miles per hour. And for horse riders, like Joe and Daisy here, slow down to under 10 miles per hour and allow at least 2 meters. Whoever you meet, travel like you know them. Think. 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The Highway Code rules may vary in Northern Ireland.

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You're listening to The Groove. Radio, the late 70s and early 80s. One beat keeps you staying alive. Another beat has turned into a killer beat. The power of soul and disco. You got it?

0: You're both on the same road. 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Just a different number of wheels. 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So use your mirrors. 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Motorbike safety. It's on all of us. National Highways.
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You're listening to The Groove. Radio, the late 70s and early 80s. One beat keeps you staying alive. Another beat has turned into a killer beat. The power of soul and disco. You got it?

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up, Stockholm? This is your girl, Miss Monique. And I hear that there's some wonderful soul music lovers out there. But baby, let me tell y'all something. I'm a soul music lover too. 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Cause guess what? They're always playing the best of the best of soul and urban jams. 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

0: 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And you know this.
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